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Three good Aerosmith songs featuring Joe Perry coming up on your 9 o'clock 3 for all. Stand by for that. It's after Metallica at Dayton's Rock Station, TUE.

Celebrating Joe Perry's 76th birthday today as we play three good guitar songs from Joe Perry and Aerosmith. This is from the debut album. It's called Mama Kin, Dayton's Rock Station, TUE.

0: Well, there's no question he's a guitar god, huh? That's Aerosmith with Joe Perry. Joe turned 76 years old today. Dayton's Rock Station, 104.7 TUE. It's your 9 o'clock 3 for all here on a Thursday evening. Hope you enjoyed that.
1: Hey, Alfie. Good weekend. What can I get you?
2: 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Well, I spent the weekend battling gods and fighting mercenaries. Ooh, and an almond croissant, too.

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party this coming Saturday. All thanks to Cassano's Pizza King. The proof is in the taste. Led Zeppelin, Motley Crue, Pink Floyd, ZZ Top, some Boston, David Bowie, Jay Giles, your TUE Kiss Goodnight. Thanks to Dave Arbogast Ford Service up in Troy. 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Be here for it 8 to midnight on Saturday night. 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

Rocket Nonstop on a Thursday night. Hope you're having a great one. This is Christopher with a great song from Peter Gabriel. It's In Your Eyes. Dayton's Rock Station, TUE.

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Thanks for hanging out. 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
1: Nickelback has a new album coming out. Aw. Rattle the Cage is the new single. They announced Everything Under the Sun. 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
1: It's Stacey, and you think of the saddest songs of all time. Cats in the Cradle, a bunch come to mind, right? Nirvana's Something in the Way is the most tragic tune. It's out, number one, according to Far Out magazine. They compiled a list. So the others on this list, top five saddest songs of classic rock. I can't believe they're calling this classic rock, but also includes Pearl Jam's Black, Alice in Chains' Nutshell, Eric Clapton's Tears in Heaven, and REM's Everybody Hurts.
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David Lee Roth, fresh off of his tour. Is he relaxing? Does he jump around his own house? I don't know. Probably.

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It's Stacey. Thanks for hanging out. And on Netflix now, they do have that documentary, The Rise of the Red Hot Chili Peppers, our brother Hillel. So really honing in on the early days. Formation, whenever they were all in high school together, Anthony Kiedis Flea and Hillel Slovak, all the way up to his death in 1988. They did a really good documentary on this.

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1: Thanks for hanging out. It's Stacey with you. Now, if you're a Queens of the Stone Age fan like I am, they announced the details of their 9th album, Perfect Awful. What a terrible name.

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Dayton's Rock Station, 104.7 WTUE. Thanks for hanging out. Soundgarden, their final album, expected to be released in 2027. They say there's 8 songs on there. Of course, the late guitarist and vocalist, Chris Cornell, on these recordings. It's being mixed right now.

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It's Stacey, and from sea to shining sea, from band to rockin' band.

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It's Stacey with you. Thanks for hanging out. 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
2: Mostly cloudy, humid today with scattered showers and the chance of a thunderstorm. Highs up to 78 degrees. I'm Storm Team 2 meteorologist Jamie Drosik with the Miami Valley Certified Most Accurate Forecast.
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13: Were you asked to come up with a stage name like Mike Barber
14: everybody
13: or something?
14: Told me that. When I was starting out, like I used to show up like at colleges and there'd be a sign like, "Tonight, comedian Mike Briggleby." You know?
13: that's a funny name, though. I like that.
14: Yeah, Briggleby's hot.
13: I would have gone with Briggleby.
14: No, I mean, the Mike Briggleby fans were so disappointed when they showed up.
15: That's not him.
14: We want Briggleby.
16: Where's Briggleby? He's much taller and blonde. Where's Briggleby?
14: And then I did one show where a guy goes, "Ladies and gentlemen, Mike Bug. Hooski." And I swear to God, and I got off, and the guy goes, "Is that right? Is it Bahuski?" like wrong country.
17: Welcome back to the Bob and Tom Show. We're in the O'Reilly Auto Parts Studios. Christy Lee at the news desk.
18: Hello.
17: Is that a shimmy?
18: That's a little shimmy, cocoa butt.
17: Cocoa butt. I think it's Cocoa Puff.
18: It is? Mm-hmm. I always thought it was Cocoa Butt.
19: Oh, I always thought it was Cocoa Pa.
17: Cocoa what?
18: Shimmy, Cocoa Butt.
17: Cocoa Pa?
19: Yeah.
17: I thought it was Cocoa Puff.
18: Well, I'll be darned.
17: Tom, did you hear it?
13: I always thought it was
18: sorry.
13: Shimmy, Cocoa Butt. Isn't it?
18: That's what I thought.
19: I think the kids sang it like that. I've never heard
17: yeah,
19: it.
17: Yeah, I don't know.
18: Playground talk.
19: I'll put a 20 on Cocoa Pa.
18: Pa?
19: Yeah.
18: All right.
13: What?
18: I'm looking it up.
19: How about it was Pop?
20: I thought it was Pop.
19: Yeah.
17: I'm confused.
13: Shimmy,
20: I'm not willing
13: Cocoa
20: to lose a 20,
13: pop.
20: Though.
13: Yeah, what,
19: I'm going to be Cocoa Butt.
13: because that was the Cocoa Butt.
18: Because it was fun.
13: Was the famous wrestling
19: move.
13: Yeah,
19: I know. So why would they put it in a child?
13: Because Bobo Brazil was a great American.
19: No.
13: Oh, you're.
19: I'm not saying he wasn't.
13: Are you saying Mr. Brazil was not a quality American?
19: I understand that it sounded like that. No, I'm fine with him.
21: The song predates Cocoa.
19: It has to.
18: Yeah, it does.
19: It has to.
18: What did you say it was?
19: Shimmy, shimmy, Cocoa Pa is what I'm saying.
18: It's shimmy, shimmy, Cocoa Puff.
13: Puff. Yeah.
19: Chick was right again.
17: I thought it was Puff.
19: Why do we continue to doubt Mr.
18: Murray? I don't know.
17: I think it's because I lie all the time.
13: Yeah, I mean, a stop
18: clock.
13: There's
18: also a shimmy, shimmy, Cocoa Bop that
13: Cocoa
18: was sung
13: Bop.
18: By Little Anthony and the Imperials.
17: I'm sorry.
19: Cocoa Bop's the one that I'm familiar
20: Cocoa
19: with.
20: Bop.
17: Hang on a second. Christy, I believe Tom is insulting me, and it kind of got lost.
18: Oh, what did he say?
17: What did you say?
19: Even a broken clock is right twice a day.
13: the shimmy, shimmy, Cocoa. It's not Puff.
18: Puff.
13: What does that mean?
19: What does Cocoa Butt mean besides your silly,
13: silly
19: Bobo Brazil?
13: Bobo Brazil, one of the greats.
18: Yeah, but he came way
13: after
18: this.
13: WWE stands on the shoulders of Dick the Bruiser and Bobo Brazil.
19: Of course. I'm not saying they're not legends, and if they're not already in the Hall of Fame, that they should be.
13: Your father, two tours of dirty in Vietnam because of guys like Bobo Brazil.
17: That's right.
18: Let's just move on.
13: Okay, here it is. This is the song.
18: From Little Anthony and the Imperials, but that's Shimmy Shimmy Cocoa Bop.
19: Shimmy, shimmy, rock.
13: Wasn't that,
19: shimmy,
13: wasn't that shimmy, the cocoa, hit? Bop.
18: Yeah, yeah, but the song.
13: But boy, it sounds like those background vocals are being tortured.
18: The playground song came before this song did.
13: Okay, could we get to the chorus, please?

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6: Our high today getting up to 82 degrees, partly cloudy and nice. 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
10: 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Wow, right. 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
10: Yes, sir.
11: Thank you. 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
11: We were camping in Itasca State Park in northern Minnesota.
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17: Cool.
11: So this is cool. 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This particular time, it was especially crappy.

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6: Our high today getting up to 82 degrees, partly cloudy and nice. For Storm Team 2, I'm meteorologist Cameron Saliga with the Miami Valley's certified most accurate forecast.
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6: Our high today getting up to 82 degrees, partly cloudy and nice. For Storm Team 2, I'm meteorologist Cameron Saliga with the Miami Valley's certified most accurate forecast.
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13: Howdy.
12: There's Willie Griswold.
14: Hey, man.
12: Hello, Josh Arnold.
15: Hi.
12: There's Ace Cosby.
16: Hello.
12: I'm Chick McGee, and Tom, we have a special guest.
17: In the studio joining us, it's comedian Matt Brauner. While I'm at it, I noticed that Matt's going to be in Grand Rapids on October 8th. Speaking of the state of Michigan, Willie is going to be with Derek Stroop tonight at the Royal Oak Music Theater in Detroit. Detroit. Also, while I'm at it, Kostaki Economopoulos in Mahomet, Illinois, tonight at Yellow and Company. So everybody's somewhere, right? But Matt's right here, right now.
12: Oh, nice to see you, Matt. Hello, you. Pat God. Hi, Pat God.
15: Oh, hey, Chick.
12: I'm sorry.
15: No worries.
17: Oh, we all have right. Pat on the big screen.
15: That's hey, right. Tom.
17: Hey, how's it going?
15: Cold back here. Lonely. Hey,
12: all right.
13: Cold and lonely.
15: Cold and dark. I feel like a mushroom.
17: You feel right at home, huh? Okay, they're very good. Matt, how are you, sir?
18: I'm good, man. Good to be back. It's been a minute.
17: How populated are you? Do you have kids? I can't remember.
18: Oh, yeah, one. Yeah.
17: Oh, how's that going? How old?
18: Six.
17: Oh, wow.
18: Yeah, yeah.
17: Great age.
18: Yeah. A lot of fun. Yeah. Mm-hmm. It's a bunch, but I don't know if you guys, anyone have little girls in the room?
17: Mm-hmm. Yeah.
18: Okay.
19: Tom does, yeah.
18: Maybe I'm alone here, but there's something terrifying about raising a little girl. Because they have strange senses of humor. My daughter, when she was three, would in a baby nightgown get up in the middle of the night to use the bathroom and then just stop in the hallway and be silhouetted by the moonlight with her hair and her face. Her face featureless and dark as the bottom of a coal mine, like the little girl from the movie The Ring. I think only to give me a minor heart attack when I get up. I'm older than 50 to use the bathroom as we do in the middle of the night and round the corner and just go! Why? What are you doing? Just goes by me like a ghost, like, hi, da-da. I would rather see a man my size, shirtless, in a pair of overalls, bathed in blood with a roaring chainsaw than a tiny Victorian-era girl ghost. Just stop in the middle of a room, and, you know, and then you're making out the shapes. Amwar, chair, tiny baby ghost. No! It's not cool. Like, what made you stop there? I don't know. Random thought to share. But yeah.
17: It was very good, very good. And we were just talking about those, we were talking about to Josh here, who...

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Dragons fans, they are alive. Big win for the Dragons last night. Push to a game 3 tonight. I got details on the way.

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And just a reminder that coming up just after noon, I'll have some tickets for you to go see Doc and Little Lather at the Rose next Saturday on the 19th. So stay tuned. Have that for you just after noon on TOE.

Well, TSO fans, kind of sad news. They're not coming to the Dayton area this year, but they will be in Cincinnati and in Columbus. Tickets for both of those shows are go on sale next Friday.

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0: of what is going on in our city, what is on renters' minds, and taking all of that knowledge to build a platform that hopefully is going to make New York City better in the long run.
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coming to Heritage Bank Center on November 18th, and we would love to send you. I'm not sure how much longer this contest is going, folks. It might run through Sunday or all next week. I'm not sure. But make sure you're getting signed up. It's exclusively on our Instagram page.

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All right, gang, hang with me. Coming up after these next couple of songs, going to give you a chance to win tickets to go see Dokken, Lita Ford, Lynch Mob, and a special encore performance from Don Dokken and George Lynch together on stage. We'll have that for you coming up after these next two tunes. Let's start it with the Chili Peppers on T-Wave.

Dayton's Rock Station TUE. I had mentioned that TSO is not coming to the Dayton area this year. They will be in Cincinnati and Columbus. And we'll be giving away tickets. And we'll actually have a chance for you to pick which show you want to go to. More information on that's coming up.

Hey, Bon Jovi just wrapped up their tour. John says, I ain't done. I got details on the way. Here's Thin Lizzy. The boys are back in town. T-Wave.

Hey, just wanted to say thanks so much for listening in today. Wherever you're listening, it doesn't matter. We appreciate it. Thanks so much for listening to Dayton's Rock Station, TWE.

0: Apparently, you can't use beef stew as a password. 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

All right, super excited to bring Triumph into town. They'll be at the Heritage Bank Center November 18th. If you want to go, get yourself signed up right now. Do so exclusively on our Instagram.

So does drinking beer make you less likely to help someone in pain? There's a new study out. I guess we'll find out. That's coming up. Here's Genesis on TUE.

So Rush's drummer Annika Niles continues to have some fun with the band each and every evening they're on stage. I got some details coming up. It's Stained right now, and it's been a while at TUE.

0: There's Rush, Tom Sawyer, Dayton's Rock Station, TUE, and they are just having some serious fun on tour. During their show last week in Montreal, drummer Annika Niles, who continues to just have a lot of fun on stage, decided to pull some pranks that during Working Man, she broke out a pair of baguettes and placed drumsticks to bring the song to an end. I mean, come on. What? She's just having a blast. You know, just keep, I'm looking forward to seeing them when they come to Cincinnati, and I can't wait to see what she pulls out.
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They're just not coming to Dayton this year. They'll be in Cincinnati and Columbus. 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

All right, we have Triumph tickets available on our Instagram page, exclusively on our Instagram page. I'm super excited to go see them. I'll be out there. Maybe you're sitting next to me when we're there. Who knows? Sign up to win them today because I think time is running out for your chance to win.

0: There's George Thorogood and the Destroyers with Bad to the Bone on Dayton's Rock Station, TUE. Let's hope the Bengals are bad to the bone over the Buccaneers this coming Sunday. We got it for you. 11:30, we'll get us started with countdown to kickoff, 1 o'clock kickoff. And looking at the line again this year, and it's kind of, it's hold pretty steady. Across bookmakers, it looks like 3.5 to 4.5 is the spread with the Bengals being the favorites. You know, I guess this early in the season, they're kind of, you know, hedging their bet, so to speak. But the over-under is 15.5. But, yeah, looking forward to it. It is this coming Sunday. Tune in. 11:30, we get you started. All the pregame action, the 1 o'clock, is the kickoff right here on your Houday Nation station, TUE.
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I'm getting out of here. Y'all have a great, great weekend. And I'll, you know, be rooting on the Cincinnati Bengals. Go Dragons tonight, 7:05 start at Dare Ballpark. 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And, of course, the Bengals and Buccaneers on Sunday. 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
1: Foreigner heading out next year, their 50th anniversary, ready to be a jukebox hero to Semisonic. 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

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Van Halen, rocking a Friday afternoon, taking us to Panama, to the Who. Who are you?

104.7 WTUE. We are celebrating 50 years of rockin' Dayton. For Vinny and Al, a rock and roll landscaper is finishing a long, dirty day of digging up lawns and putting down sod. I got you. Dr. Feelgood for you guys. Here's Bad Company.

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It's Dayton's Rock Station. Brad Arnold, Three Doors Down. I wish you were still here, but Brad, the music stays. Three Doors Down to Joan Jett.

104.7 WTUE, rocking the Miami Valley for 50 years. 1967, the peak of psychedelic rock. You think about the Beatles with Sgt. Pepper's and Magical Mystery Tour, but I declare nothing was more psychedelic than Major Tom and Space Oddity. From David Bowie to Living Color.

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1: Ready for a Friday night? All dressed up, looking sharp, like ZZ Top. I think it's a great idea. These guys are going to be rocking the iHeartRadio Music Festival in a week or so. 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
1: It's a jungle out there. We help you cut through it with the greatest music ever made. That's job one around here. Ken Dasha rocking you into a Friday night with Led Zeppelin.

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We'll check your sports headlines coming up in just a couple of minutes. NFL under full swing this weekend, college football tomorrow, and lots more. We'll check it out all for you. Just a couple of minutes away. Some Toto in Africa. TUE.

This band, Stadium Arcadium, is going to be available on their 20th edition, limited edition vinyl, different colors it's going to come in. Looks pretty nice. The Red Hot Chili Peppers, Dayton's Rock Station.